0: Son las 11 de la noche, 20 minutos.
1: 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Oh, Sarah, are you kidding me?
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1: You're magical. We've always been here for you. When you're on the road. And when you're at work.
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0: We know what songs to play for you. Here.
1: 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There's a new sun rising.
0: I can see a new horizon. I like you.
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1: That's you? That you? Yo, check out baby.
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I called you here today for a bit of bad news. I won't be able to see you anymore because of my obligations and the ties that you have. We've been meeting here every day. And since this is our last day together, I want to hold you just one more time. When you turn and walk away,

0: 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Here.
1: 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There's a new sun rising.
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